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What I seek seeks me back. 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I am light, I am whole. All abundance flows back.

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1: On a warm summer's evening, on a train bound for nowhere, I met up with a gambler. We were both too tired to sleep, so we took turns staring out the window at the darkness. The boredom overtook us,

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2: 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We think blood clad global.

with a trident. Criminals move in silence. Champion team full of migrants. Make your brain fly like pilots. Devilish, I walk with a trident. Criminals move in silence. Champion team full of migrants. Make your